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4: 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You're listening to the latest traffic report. On the A1 Zagreb-Split-Dubrovnik motorway, traffic density is increased in direction of the coast between Zagreb and Zadar and between the Lučko and Bosiljevo 2 junctions. Traffic is slow with occasional delays between the Sveti Rok junction and tunnel and at the Rovanjska junction in direction Dubrovnik. Due to a traffic accident between the Perušić and Gospić junctions in direction Dubrovnik, traffic is proceeding with a reduced speed limit over 2 lanes. On the A2 Zagreb-Macelj motorway, there is a 5-kilometer long queue at the Trakošćan toll station in direction Zagreb. On the A3 Bregana-Lipovac motorway in direction of the coast, there is a 1-kilometer long queue from the Buzin junction towards the Lučko toll station. There is also a 3-kilometer long queue of both passenger and freight vehicles towards the Bajakovo border crossing. On the A7 Rupa-Rijeka motorway, traffic density is increased between the Rijeka-Zapad and Orehovica junctions in direction Križišće. Traffic is queuing with occasional delays between the Kraljevica and Šmrika junctions in direction Krk. Traffic is slow on motorways in Istria towards the Kaštel and Plovanija border crossings in direction Slovenia and between the Učka tunnel and junction in both directions. Due to a traffic accident on the DC1 state road, traffic is suspended in Blagaj between Karlovac and Slunj. There are occasional delays between Zagreb and Karlovac and between Gračac and Knin. On the Krk Bridge, there are queues in both directions, from Njivice in direction of the mainland and between the Šmrika roundabout and Omišalj in direction of the island. On the DC8 Adriatic Road, traffic is slow near tourist destinations, especially around Crikvenica, Novi Vinodolski, Stobreč, Omiš, Makarska and Čibača. Traffic is increased at certain border crossings with Bosnia and Herzegovina, Serbia and Montenegro. In ferry traffic, there are no difficulties. We wish you a safe and pleasant journey.
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